One of my favorites from the good old days. Hey, Diana DeVillain with you. It is Sunday night, so you know I'm here to rock your evening for you. Welcome. Let's get the show kicked off with some Sunroof from Nikki Yore here on Mix 92.9. 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

Mix 92.9, your life, your music. Good evening to you. And just a reminder, Vince Gill has got a residency happening over to Ryman. That's going to be coming to town July 30th through August 1st and August 6th through the 8th. So make sure and check out the website for details, mix929.com. Go to events, then to concerts, and you can get all the details right there. Here's Paula Abdul.

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1: John Tesh with you, and I have found a fascinating way, simple way, to lower your stress levels. All you do is this. Try comforting

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2: For your Monday, we are going to start off in the 70s, warming in the 90s, but a heat advisory in place both Monday and Tuesday. Monday will feature some scattered showers and storms, but strong storms are likely on Tuesday. And we're looking at hail, wind, heavy rain, not to mention an isolated tornado cannot be ruled out. So make sure you have a way to get the warnings. I'm News 2 Chief Meteorologist Danielle Breezy for Mix 92.9.
1: Here we go with some brain health intel, and to keep your brain sharp, experts say stop using Waze or Google Maps. A recent study in the British Medical Journal looked at rates of death from Alzheimer's disease among people across more than 400 occupations. Turns out taxi and ambulance drivers had the lowest rates because the drivers they studied mostly worked before GPS existed. And having to learn to navigate and memorize streets and routes and directions, that kept their minds healthy. Now, in the study, only 1% of taxi and ambulance drivers died from Alzheimer's disease. The rate for everybody else was around 4%. And it's become even more important because the number of North Americans with Alzheimer's disease is expected to nearly double by 2060. So the bottom line from the experts is turn off your GPS more often, look at a map, and start using your brain to get where you're going. I am so guilty of this.

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1: 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I teach drama at Cane Ridge High School. 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